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6: Here's your river forecast. Lows dip down to about 59 tonight under partly cloudy skies with a slight chance of thunderstorms. Winds out of the west, 5 to 10 miles an hour. Daytime highs approaching 80. Tomorrow, ample sunshine expected. Chance of rain showers tomorrow night. Lows level off around 63. Partly cloudy skies. I'm meteorologist Derek Height on 94.9 and 99.1 The River. Currently, 72.
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9: Here's your river forecast. Lows dip down to about 59 tonight under partly cloudy skies with a slight chance of thunderstorms. Winds out of the west, 5 to 10 miles an hour. Daytime highs approaching 80. Tomorrow, ample sunshine expected. Chance of rain showers tomorrow night. Lows level off around 63. Partly cloudy skies. I'm meteorologist Derek Hite on 94.9 and 99.1 The River. Currently 72.
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6: Here's your river forecast. Slight chance for storms tonight, otherwise partly cloudy skies. Lows dip down to about 59. Westerly winds 5 to 10 miles an hour. Daytime highs approaching 80. Tomorrow, ample sunshine expected. Chance of rain showers tomorrow night. Lows level off around 63. Partly cloudy skies. I'm meteorologist Derek Height on 94.9 and 99.1 The River. Currently, it's 74 degrees.
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5: Here's your river forecast.
6: Slight chance for storms tonight. Otherwise, partly cloudy skies. Lows dip down to about 59. Westerly winds 5 to 10 miles an hour. Daytime highs approaching 80. Tomorrow, ample sunshine expected. Chance of rain showers tomorrow night. Lows level off around 63. Partly cloudy skies. I'm meteorologist Derek Hite on 94.9 and 99.1 The River. Currently, it's 74 degrees.
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8: Here's your river forecast. Lows dip down to about 59 tonight under partly cloudy skies. Winds out of the west, 5 to 10 miles an hour. Daytime highs approaching 80. Tomorrow, ample sunshine expected. Partly cloudy skies tomorrow night. Chance of rain showers. Lows dip down to about 63. I'm meteorologist Derek Height on 94.9 and 99.1 The River. Right now, it's 72 degrees.
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5: Here's your river forecast. Lows dip down to about 59 tonight under partly cloudy skies. Winds out of the west, 5 to 10 miles an hour. Daytime highs approaching 80. Tomorrow, ample sunshine expected. Partly cloudy skies tomorrow night. Chance of rain showers. Lows dip down to about 63. I'm meteorologist Derek Hite on 94.9 and 99.1 The River. Right now, it's 72 degrees.
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4: Here's your river forecast. Lows dip down to about 59 tonight under partly cloudy skies. Winds out of the west, 5 to 10 miles an hour. Daytime highs approaching 80. Tomorrow, ample sunshine expected. Partly cloudy skies tomorrow night. Chance of rain showers. Lows dip down to about 63. I'm meteorologist Derek Height on 94.9 and 99.1 The River. Right now, it's 68 degrees.
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5: Here's your river forecast. Lows dip down to about 59 tonight under partly cloudy skies. Winds out of the west, 5 to 10 miles an hour. Daytime highs approaching 80. Tomorrow, ample sunshine expected. Partly cloudy skies tomorrow night. Chance of rain showers. Lows dip down to about 63. I'm meteorologist Derek Height on 94.9 and 99.1 The River. Right now, it's 68 degrees.
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2: Here's your river forecast. Lows level off around 59 tonight under mainly clear skies. Winds out of the northwest 5 to 10 miles an hour. Daytime highs approaching 80. Tomorrow, ample sunshine expected. Partly cloudy skies tomorrow night. Chance of rain showers. Lows dip down to about 63. I'm meteorologist Derek Height on 94.9 and 99.1 The River. Right now, 68.
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2: Here's your river forecast. Lows level off around 59 tonight under mainly clear skies. Winds out of the northwest, 5 to 10 miles an hour. Daytime highs approaching 80. Tomorrow, ample sunshine expected. Partly cloudy skies tomorrow night. Chance of rain showers. Lows dip down to about 63. I'm meteorologist Derek Height on 94.9 and 99.1 The River. Right now, 68.
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3: Here's your River Forecast. Lows dip down to about 59 overnight under mainly clear skies, northwest winds 5 to 10 miles an hour. Daytime highs approaching 80 Saturday. Bright sunshine expected. Partly cloudy skies Saturday night. Chance of rain showers. Lows level off around 63. I'm meteorologist Derek Height on 94.9 and 99.1 The River. Currently 67.
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0: Here's your river forecast. Lows dip down to about 59 overnight, under mainly clear skies, northwest winds 5 to 10 miles an hour. Daytime highs approaching 80 Saturday, bright sunshine expected. Partly cloudy skies Saturday night, chance of rain showers, lows level off around 63. I'm meteorologist Derek Height on 94.9 and 99.1 The River. 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

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For many locals and visitors alike, this means time on the Upper Iowa and Turkey Rivers. A few tips can go a long way. First, limit your alcohol intake. 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
3: Here's your updated forecast brought to you by Quick Star, supporting local weather and communities across the state. Lows around 59. Overnight, under mainly clear skies, winds out of the northwest, 5 to 10 miles an hour. Lots of sunshine again Saturday, 80. Slight chance of thunderstorms Saturday night. Lows dip down to about 63, partly cloudy. I'm meteorologist Derek Height on 94.9 and 99.1 The River. Currently, 66.
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0: Here's your updated forecast brought to you by Quickstar, supporting local weather and communities across the state. Lows around 59
1: overnight,
0: under mainly clear skies,
1: winds out of the northwest,
0: 5 to 10 miles an hour. Lots of sunshine again Saturday,
1: 80.
0: Slight chance of thunderstorms
1: Saturday night.
0: Lows dip down to about 63,
1: partly cloudy.
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3: Here's your updated forecast brought to you by Quick Star, supporting local weather and communities across the state. Lows around 59 overnight, under mainly clear skies, winds out of the northwest, 5 to 10 miles an hour. Lots of sunshine again Saturday, 80. Slight chance of thunderstorms Saturday night. Lows dip down to about 63, partly cloudy. I'm meteorologist Derek Hite on 94.9 and 99.1 The River. Right now, it's 65 degrees.
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0: 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Lows around 59.
1: Overnight,
0: under mainly clear skies,
1: winds out of the northwest,
0: 5 to 10 miles an hour. Lots of sunshine again Saturday,
1: 80.
0: Slight chance of thunderstorms Saturday night. Lows dip down to about 63,
1: partly cloudy.
0: I'm meteorologist Derek Height on 94.9 and 99.1 The River.
1: Right now, it's 65 degrees.
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2: Here's your river forecast. Lows level off around 59 overnight under mainly clear skies. Northwesterly winds 5 to 10 miles an hour. Mainly sunny skies again Saturday. Highs around 80. Partly cloudy skies Saturday night. Slight chance for storms. Lows level off around 63. I'm meteorologist Derek Height on 94.9 and 99.1 The River. Right now, it's 63 degrees.
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The River.

0: Here's your river forecast. Lows level off around 59
1: overnight
0: under mainly clear skies.
1: Northwesterly winds
0: 5 to 10 miles an hour.
1: Mainly sunny skies again Saturday.
0: Highs around 80.
1: Partly cloudy skies Saturday night.
0: Slight chance for storms.
1: Lows level off around 63.
0: I'm meteorologist Derek Height on 94.9 and 99.1 The River.
1: Right now, it's 63 degrees.
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2: Here's your river forecast. Lows level off around 59 overnight under mainly clear skies. Northwesterly winds 5 to 10 miles an hour. Mainly sunny skies again Saturday. Highs around 80. Partly cloudy skies Saturday night. Slight chance for storms. Lows level off around 63. I'm meteorologist Derek Hite on 94.9 and 99.1 The River. Right now, 61.
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The

0: Here's your river forecast. Lows level off around 59
1: overnight
0: under mainly clear skies.
1: Northwesterly winds
0: 5 to 10 miles an hour.
1: Mainly sunny skies again Saturday.
0: Highs around 80.
1: Partly cloudy skies Saturday night.
0: Slight chance for storms.
1: Lows level off around 63.
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5: Here's your river forecast. Highs around 80. Today, under mainly sunny skies, northwest winds around 5 miles an hour. Slight chance for storms tonight. Lows dip down to about 63. Partly cloudy skies. Cloudy skies with a few peaks of sun. Tomorrow, chance of thunderstorms. High temperatures reach up to 81. I'm meteorologist Derek Hite on 94.9 and 99.1 The River. Currently, it's 60 degrees.
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4: Here's your river forecast. Highs around 80. Today, under mainly sunny skies, northwest winds around 5 miles an hour. Slight chance for storms tonight. Lows dip down to about 63. Partly cloudy skies. Cloudy skies with a few peaks of sun. Tomorrow, chance of thunderstorms. High temperatures reach up to 81. I'm meteorologist Derek Hite on 94.9 and 99.1 The River. Currently, it's 60 degrees.
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9: Your River Fork

0: cloudy skies. Cloudy skies with a few peaks of sun. Tomorrow, chance of thunderstorms. High temperatures reach up to 81. I'm meteorologist Derek Hite on 94.9 and 99.1 The River. 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
1: Today we're talking to emergency room physician Dr. Michael Daigneau, and he was just talking about heat-related illnesses. So I asked him how hot weather affects the heart.
2: Yeah, so in much the same way as a heart attack and a stroke, you have a compromise in blood flow to those important organs because of the intense heat. And just remember, the one take-home message is that our body does a pretty good job of cooling itself down, but if it gets to a certain temperature, that little computer in our brains can no longer manage our body's ability to cool itself, and that's when you end up with compromise of end organs, what we like to say, which is usually the heart, the kidneys, the lungs, and the brain. So you're just not perfusing those organs. You're not getting good blood flow, especially at intense heat.
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1: 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That's because it requires controlled breathing, where you're forced to exhale while you sing and inhale during pauses. That breath work also works major muscle groups in the upper body and helps improve lung and cardiovascular health.

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9: Here's your river forecast. Highs around 80. Today, under mainly sunny skies, northwest winds around 5 miles an hour. Slight chance for storms tonight. Lows dip down to about

0: I'm Connie Sallica, back with more health intelligence from emergency room physician Dr. Michael Daigneau. And a lot of people are reluctant to call an ambulance. Maybe they think their illness or injury isn't so bad, or maybe they're afraid of the bill. So we asked Dr. Daigneau for his guidelines.
1: I think a good rule of thumb is, like, if you're unsure, just to call 911, because, you know, that's somebody that can online there that can guide you. Most of the time with, you know, chest pain or stroke like symptoms or difficulty breathing or obviously major trauma, that's, you know, I would want that person to come by paramedic. But if you fall, if you have, you know, a small cut, or maybe you're worried about a broken bone or a dislocated joint, or abdominal pain, those are things I think where you could probably drive yourself to the ER. But if, when in doubt, it's always best to just call 911 and get their suggestion, because they can guide you very, very effectively.
0: Okay, let's talk more specifically about stroke. So is it better time-wise for them to be driven to the ER by a family member, or should they wait for paramedics?
1: I think for stroke, it's always better to call, because the EMS service will know who the stroke centers are. So for example, if you drive yourself to your closest ER and they're not a stroke center, they can do some things, but then eventually you might be transferred to another ER in another hospital that has a higher level of care that's an actual stroke center, and that could potentially delay your care. So paramedics know where the stroke centers are and to bring those patients to the stroke center if it's obvious they're having a stroke center, if they're obviously they're having a stroke. And so that can save a lot of time. And, you know, with stroke and heart attack, you know, time is brain and time is heart. And so in a case like that, it's always better to call.
2: We bring the experts to you. 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
18: Here's your river forecast. Highs around 80. Today, under mainly sunny skies, northwest winds around 5 miles an hour. Slight chance for storms tonight. Lows dip down to about 63. Partly cloudy skies. Cloudy skies with a few peaks of sun. Tomorrow, chance of thunderstorms. High temperatures reach up to 81. I'm meteorologist Derek Height on 94.9 and 99.1 The River. Currently, it's 57 degrees.
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1: I pledge allegiance to the flag of the United States of America and to the republic for which it stands, one nation, under God, indivisible, with liberty and justice for all.

0: Pawtucket, St. Anne's St. Joseph's Catholic Church, Harper's Ferry. The burial with military honors at the St. Joseph's Paint Rock Cemetery, Harper's Ferry. And friends may greet the family 9:30 until the time of service at the church today. And the Martin Grau Funeral Home walk on serving the family of 86-year-old Bob Livingston of Harper's Ferry. Funeral service for 91-year-old Francis Franny Burns of Walk On will be today at 11 a.m. at St. Patrick Catholic Church Walk On. 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And the Martin Grau Funeral Home Walk On serving the family of 91-year-old Francis Franny Burns of Walk On. 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And the service for 89-year-old Darlene Frana of Decorah. 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
1: Good morning and welcome to Newsmakers, a presentation of LA Communications. I'm Darren Swinson. Our guests this morning are Nick Yana from the Decorah Police Department and Matt Tapscott from the Decorah Community Food Pantry discussing today's Fill the Squad Car event.
2: And Nick, tell us about the event. I know you've done this in the past. Obviously, it's been a great fundraiser for a great community cause. Where did the idea originally come from, and how successful has it been in the past?
3: Yeah, so this is our fourth annual food drive, and this came from Chief Tricia Tyne when she first came on with the Decorah Police Department about 4 years ago, 3 years ago. She brought this here and brought it to me and said, hey, do you want to run with this? And I thought it sounded like a great idea, and it's, I think, been pretty successful.
2: And Matt, from the food pantry's perspective, discuss this partnership and this idea that was brought forward 4 years ago. What type of benefit has the food pantry seen from such a neat idea, such a simple idea?
4: All of those things, Darren. It is such a neat idea, such a simple idea. But, you know, there's a lot of families who utilize the pantry that are under economic stress. And sometimes those families have other stresses in their life as well. So what I love about this is that where there are communities around the country sometimes struggling with their relationship with law enforcement, we are fortunate, I would say we are blessed in this community that we have law enforcement agencies that want to do community policing like this. It gives opportunities for the families that use our pantry, for the volunteers that volunteer in our pantry, for all of our partners to see this community relationship with law enforcement really in this very positive way. You know, aside from the food that's brought in and where law enforcement standing out in front of local retailers and collecting food that day, so having an opportunity to engage people as they're going by, you know, we tell the story too that this is coming from the police department. It's really neat that the community policing type of aspect of this.
2: And Nick, tell us how the Fill the Squad Car event will work coming up on Saturday.
3: Yeah, so actually the boxes are already out there. So you may have been seeing them the last couple of days with big Fill the Squad boxes. So please, as you go through the store, please do take a second to grab an extra good and to throw it in those boxes. If you go out, I mean, I feel like I'm going to the grocery store every other day. So it'd be nice to throw in a couple extra things throughout the next week. So what we'll do is we'll go out there, and on that Saturday, Chief Tyne will actually be out at Walmart. She'll be standing out there and accepting goods there. And then I'll be going from the Oneota Food Co-op to Fairway to Hy-Vee. Standing out there and kind of heckling people to go in and buy something for it.
2: And obviously it's a really a neat idea, Matt. And I just read earlier this week some statistics in a radio.

0: I'm Connie Sallica with more intelligence for your health from emergency room physician Dr. Michael Daigneau. And due to social media, online viral challenges can often go wrong and send people, especially kids, to the ER. One that Dr. Daigneau warns about is the Benadryl challenge.
1: The challenge is to basically fight the medication's sedating effects. And so the theory is that if you can take a bunch of Benadryl and just stop yourself from falling asleep, then you can experience a high and hallucination. And the problem with excess amounts of Benadryl is it can lead to pretty severe heart problems and then even seizure, coma, and death. So that one's still pervasive, unfortunately. And then the one I've seen recently is, I don't know if you've heard about it, but kids are microwaving the Nido. They're like gel-filled squishy toys. And basically what they're doing is TikTok videos are saying that you can make the toy softer by putting it in the microwave. And what happens is these kids are developing second-degree facial burns when the superheated gel explodes. And so that's another one, unfortunately, that's pervasive, again, from TikTok, who doesn't seem to do a pretty good job of regulating some of these dangerous trends that are out there on social media for kids to access.
2: All your medical questions answered. 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
1: We have all been told to stop eating processed food. So does that include Greek yogurt, canned beans, and frozen vegetables? Because those are all processed foods. Shyla Cottigan is a registered dietitian, and she says that blanket advice is one of the most oversimplified nutrition messages out there. And the distinction matters. The NOVA classification system is the gold standard for categorizing food processing, and it breaks down into four levels. Group one is unprocessed or minimally processed foods like fresh fruits, vegetables, eggs, meat, and pasteurized milk. Group two covers culinary ingredients like oils, butter, and salt. Group three includes canned, frozen vegetables, fresh breads, and sardines. And group four is ultra-processed, and those are the foods you should be concerned about. It includes sodas, high-fat snack foods, packaged desserts loaded with artificial colors and artificial flavors. The problem is that most people lump all four groups together. Rolled oats are processed. Canned fish is processed. Chopped packaged vegetables, processed. None of that makes them unhealthy. In fact, processing is often what makes nutritious food accessible and affordable. So the real message should be limit ultra-processed foods, the chips, sodas, and fast food, but don't vilify the frozen vegetables.
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17: Here's your river forecast. Daytime highs approaching 80 today under mainly sunny skies, winds out of the northwest around 5 miles an hour. Partly cloudy skies tonight, slight chance for storms, lows dip down to about 63. Chance of thunderstorms tomorrow, highs level off around 81, cloudy skies with a few peaks of sun. I'm meteorologist Derek Height on 94.9 and 99.1 The River. Currently 56.
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4: Here's your river forecast. Daytime highs approaching 80 today under mainly sunny skies. Winds out of the northwest around 5 miles an hour. Partly cloudy skies tonight. Slight chance for storms. Lows dip down to about 63. Chance of thunderstorms tomorrow. Highs level off around 81. Cloudy skies with a few peaks of sun. I'm meteorologist Derek Height on 94.9 and 99.1 The River. Currently, it's 60 degrees.
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0: 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Thanks for listening to Intelligence for Your Health with Connie Selica. 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Coming up, we have Kygo Whitney Houston and now John Mayer.
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0: 94.99 won the river. 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It's happening from 9 to 1 today. It's the annual effort that helps to raise awareness of food insecurity in Winnipeg County. And all goods donated go to the Decorah Community Food Pantry. 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
5: Here's your river forecast. Daytime highs approaching 80 today under mainly sunny skies. Winds out of the northwest around 5 miles an hour. Partly cloudy skies tonight. Slight chance for storms. Lows dip down to about 63. Chance of thunderstorms tomorrow. Highs level off around 81. Cloudy skies with a few peaks of sun. I'm meteorologist Derek Hite on 94.9 and 99.1 The River. Currently, it's 60 degrees.
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5: Here's your river forecast. Daytime highs approaching 80 today under mainly sunny skies. Winds out of the northwest around 5 miles an hour. Partly cloudy skies tonight. Slight chance for storms. Lows dip down to about 63. Chance of thunderstorms tomorrow. Highs level off around 81. Cloudy skies with a few peaks of sun. I'm meteorologist Derek Hite on 94.9 and 99.1 The River. Currently 65.
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Good morning. I'm Kathy Ray. Thanks for listening to The River. It's also Fish Days in Lansing this weekend. Don't miss out on the truck-to-truck pull beginning at noon today. Now, Bastille coming up. Looking Glass.

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And today, what else can we celebrate? We can celebrate Dollar Day. August 8th is National Dollar Day. And here is a clip of Money. That's What I Want by Barrett Strong.

Linda Ronstadt on the river, and Josh is live at Ashen Lumber until noon today, giving you a chance to get qualified for the Passport to Paradise, where we're sending two lucky travelers to a tropical destination. 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Every

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1: Well, we've got the final hour to sign up and be a qualifier for the Passport to Paradise trip for two to a warm destination this winter. And Sundance Travel and LA Communications, that's us. We're giving the trip away, and you can get in on that here at Auchan Lumber during Auchan Fest. Jacob, tell us what's going on here at Auchan Lumber today.
2: Oh, we're just open till 11 today. We like to be open on Saturdays for our community so people can come in and get their stuff for the weekend. We got a lot of projects going on this time of year. People are getting started on stuff before winter sets in, and yeah, we got all your building materials covered.
1: Nice. And you guys are you got a lot of different things you can order as well. If you might not have it on hand, you can definitely get it ordered in, and you guys can do deliveries too, so to a certain extent, right?
2: Yeah, we can get, if we don't have it, we can get it usually within a reasonable amount of time. And yeah, we do a lot of deliveries. We cover a pretty big radius around here.
1: All right. And Auchan Fest continues, live music later on tonight, and the big parade and the food. And if you want to get some good deals too, there are some vendors down here, just, well, basically across the street from Auchan Lumber.
2: Yeah, they got their little vendor show over there. I was just over there. I had to buy some stuff for the kids. So yeah, a lot of cool stuff over there.
1: And how about this weather? I know we, in our area directly, we kind of dodged the severe stuff last night, but it turned out to be really nice.
2: Yeah, we missed the worst of it last night. It turned out to be a pretty nice evening, and it's a beautiful day today.
1: All right, Auchan Fest with Auchan Lumber. Get in here, sign up until noon, and get in on the Passport to Paradise trip. I'm Josh Blake.
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8: Here's your river forecast. Daytime highs approaching 80 today under mainly sunny skies. Winds out of the northwest around 5 miles an hour. Partly cloudy skies tonight. Slight chance for storms. Lows dip down to about 63. Chance of thunderstorms tomorrow. Highs level off around 81. Cloudy skies with a few peaks of sun. I'm meteorologist Derek Hite on 94.9

Good morning, Art Garfunkel on 94.9 99.1. I'm Kathy Ray, and we have more great music kicking off, getting you through your morning, I should say. Elton John, John Lennon, and now Stephen Sanchez. Yeah.

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You're in luck. 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

That's John Lennon on the river and a celebrity birthday today, Dustin Hoffman. And, you know, one of the great movies, The Graduate. We'll have a little thing from Dustin Hoffman. He is turning 89 today. We'll talk more about him after Michael McDonald.

0: 94.9 99 Won the River. So yes, Dustin Hoffman's birthday today, turning 89, and the movie The Graduate. Here is a scene, Mrs. Robinson, you're trying to seduce me scene from The Graduate. Take a listen, and do you remember?
1: May I ask you a question? What do you think of me?
2: What do you mean?
1: You've known me nearly all your life. You must have formed some opinion of me.
2: Well, I always thought that you were a very nice person.
1: Did you know I was an alcoholic?
2: What?
1: Did you know that?
2: Look, I think I should be going.
1: Sit down, Benjamin.
2: Mrs. Robinson, if you don't mind my saying so, this conversation is getting a little strange. Now, I'm sure that Mr. Robinson will be here any minute now.
1: No.
2: What?
1: My husband will be back quite late. He should be gone for several hours.
2: Oh, my God.
1: Pardon?
2: Oh, no, Mrs. Robinson. Oh, no.
1: What's wrong?
2: Mrs. Robinson, you didn't expect...
1: What?
2: I mean, you didn't really think I'd do something like that.
1: Like what?
2: What do you think?
1: Well, I don't know.
2: For God's sake, Mrs. Robinson... Here we are. You got me into your house. You give me a drink. You put on music. Now you start opening up your personal life to me and tell me your husband won't be home for hours.
1: So?
2: Mrs. Robinson, you're trying to seduce me. Aren't you?
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10: Here's your river forecast. Daytime highs approaching 80 today under mainly sunny skies. Winds out of the northwest around 5 miles an hour. Partly cloudy skies tonight. Slight chance for storms. Lows dip down to about 63. Chance of thunderstorms tomorrow. Highs level off around 81. Cloudy skies with a few peaks of sun. I'm meteorologist Derek Height on 94.9 and 99.1 The River. Right now, 68.
11: Well, good morning, Josh Blake here in Oshin, and a beautiful day for Oshin Fest. Tons of things going on, the parade, and the kids are going to have their own parade as well. And Seth, tell us more about what's going on here in Oshin.
12: Yeah, so the grand parade tonight, beer garden all afternoon and night, and then high mileage live performance tonight. So yeah, come on down.
11: All right, and yeah, they've got the craft and basically a flea market type thing going on across the street from where we're at. get a chance, stop in here for the next half hour or so, get signed up for the big trip. And it's going to be a warm, tropical destination. Sundance Travel and us here at LA Communications will be awarding the trip to two lucky people. And it'll be nice in the winter when it's cold here. Yeah, so doesn't cost a thing to get signed up. Name and phone number on a slip. Drop it in here. And you have until noon to do so. We're at Oshin Lumber in Oshin for Oshin Fest.
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The Beatles on the River, and yes, the Tractor Truck Pull kicking off at noon in Lansing today for Fish Days happening in Lansing this weekend. Oshin Fest going on as well. 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
6: Here's your river forecast. Clear skies this afternoon with daytime highs approaching 80. Westerly winds around 5 miles an hour. Slight chance of thunderstorms tonight. Lows around 63. Mainly clear skies. Chance for storms tomorrow. Daytime highs approaching 80. More clouds than sun. I'm meteorologist Derek Hite on 94.9 and 99.1 The River. Right now, 71.
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Bonnie Tyler on 94.9, 99.1 The River. And don't forget, it's Fill the Squad morning. It goes until 1 o'clock in Decor with the police department. 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And all the goods donated will go to the food pantry immediately following the event. It is all the goods will go to the Decorah Community Food Pantry. That is the Decorah Police Department to Fill the Squad until 1 o'clock today in Decorah. Now train. No, I-

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The River.

That's Sarah McLachlan on the river, and we'll talk about steps. How many steps do you get in a day? Is it 7,000, 7,500, or 10,000? We'll talk about it after Kim Carnes. You can sing along now. Betty Davis Eyes.

0: 94.9, 99.1 The River. I'm Kathy Ray. So that widely accepted 10,000 daily steps goal didn't come from medical research. No, it originated in Japan. Yeah, the number was chosen for being catchy, not evidence-based. A recent systematic review of 57 studies covering more than 160,000 adults found that 7,000 daily steps is where health benefits peak. Reaching that threshold was linked to a 47% lower risk of early death, 38% lower risk of dementia, and 25% lower risk of cardiovascular disease. Interesting. Yeah, significant benefits begin as early as 2,000, 4,000 steps. So 10,000 daily steps wasn't from medical research. It was just fake news.
1: Here's your river forecast. Clear skies this afternoon with daytime highs approaching 80. Westerly winds around 5 miles an hour. Slight chance of thunderstorms tonight. Lows around 63. Mainly clear skies. Chance for storms tomorrow. Daytime highs approaching 80. More clouds than sun. I'm meteorologist Derek Hite on 94.9 and 99.1 The River. Right now, 71.
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94.9, 99.1 One of the River. Have you watched those movies, Grown Ups? Well, the cast for Grown Ups 3 has been unveiled, bringing back Adam Sandler, Kevin James, Chris Rock, David Spada, Rob Schneider, and Maya Rudolph, as well as Maria Bello. Production is underway in New Jersey, and Netflix just unveiled the cast for Grown Ups 3. It's coming out. Interesting, huh?

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Ed Sheeran on 94.9 99.1 The River. Thanks for taking me along on your Saturday. Enjoy your weekend. Here's Kenny Loggins and Stevie Nicks.

0: 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Stay here.
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6: Here's your river forecast. Clear skies this afternoon with daytime highs approaching 80. Westerly winds around 5 miles an hour. Slight chance of thunderstorms tonight. Lows around 63. Mainly clear skies. Chance for storms tomorrow. Daytime highs approaching 80. More clouds than sun. I'm meteorologist Derek Hite on 94.9 and 99.1 The River. Currently, it's 73 degrees.
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5: Here's your river forecast. Clear skies this afternoon with daytime highs approaching 80. Westerly winds around 5 miles an hour. Slight chance of thunderstorms tonight. Lows around 63. Mainly clear skies. Chance for storms tomorrow. Daytime highs approaching 80. More clouds than sun. I'm meteorologist Derek Height on 94.9 and 99.1 The River. Currently, it's 73 degrees.
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7: Here's your river forecast. Clear skies this afternoon with daytime highs approaching 80. Westerly winds around 5 miles an hour. Slight chance of thunderstorms tonight. Lows around 63. Mainly clear skies. Chance for storms tomorrow. Daytime highs approaching 80. More clouds than sun. I'm meteorologist Derek Height on 94.9 and 99.1 The River. 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
5: Here's your river forecast. Clear skies this afternoon with daytime highs approaching 80. Westerly winds around 5 miles an hour. Slight chance of thunderstorms tonight. Lows around 63. Mainly clear skies. Chance for storms tomorrow. Daytime highs approaching 80. More clouds than sun. I'm meteorologist Derek Height on 94.9 and 99.1 The River. Right now, 75.
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3: Here's your river forecast. Clear skies this afternoon with daytime highs approaching 80. Westerly winds around 5 miles an hour. Slight chance of thunderstorms tonight. Lows around 63. Mainly clear skies. Chance for storms tomorrow. Daytime highs approaching 80. More clouds than sun. I'm meteorologist Derek Height on 94.9 and 99.1 The River. Right now, 76.
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0: Here's your river forecast. Clear skies this afternoon with daytime highs approaching 80. Westerly winds around 5 miles an hour. Slight chance of thunderstorms tonight. Lows around 63. Mainly clear skies. Chance for storms tomorrow. Daytime highs approaching 80. More clouds than sun. I'm meteorologist Derek Height on 94.9 and 99.1 The River. Right now, 76.
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6: Here's your river forecast. Clear skies this afternoon with daytime highs approaching 80. Westerly winds around 5 miles an hour. Slight chance of thunderstorms tonight. Lows around 63. Mainly clear skies. Chance for storms tomorrow. Daytime highs approaching 80. More clouds than sun. I'm meteorologist Derek Height on 94.9 and 99.1 The River. Right now, it's 77 degrees.
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0: Here's your river forecast. Slight chance of thunderstorms tonight. Otherwise, mainly clear skies. Lows dip down to about 63. Southerly winds around 5 miles an hour. Chance for storms tomorrow, high of 80. Mainly cloudy skies expected tomorrow night. Slight chance for storms. Lows dip down to about 65. I'm meteorologist Derek Hite on 94.9 and 99.1 The River. Currently, it's 77 degrees.
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7: Here's your river forecast. Slight chance of thunderstorms tonight. Otherwise, mainly clear skies. Lows dip down to about 63. Southerly winds around 5 miles an hour. Chance for storms tomorrow, high of 80. Mainly cloudy skies expected tomorrow night. Slight chance for storms. Lows dip down to about 65. I'm meteorologist Derek Hite on 94.9 and 99.1 The River. Currently, it's 79 degrees.
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9: Here's your river forecast. Slight chance of thunderstorms tonight, otherwise mainly clear skies. Lows dip down to about 63. Southerly winds around 5 miles an hour. Chance for storms tomorrow, high of 80. Mainly cloudy skies expected tomorrow night. Slight chance for storms. Lows dip down to about 65. I'm meteorologist Derek Height on 94.9 and 99.1 The River. Currently, it's 79 degrees.
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5: Here's your river forecast. Slight chance of thunderstorms tonight. Otherwise, mainly clear skies. Lows dip down to about 63. Southerly winds around 5 miles an hour. Chance for storms tomorrow, high of 80. Mainly cloudy skies expected tomorrow night. Slight chance for storms. Lows dip down to about 65. I'm meteorologist Derek Hite on 94.9 and 99.1 The River. Currently, it's 79 degrees.
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4: Here's your river forecast. Slight chance of thunderstorms tonight, otherwise mainly clear skies. Lows dip down to about 63. Southerly winds around 5 miles an hour. Chance for storms tomorrow, high of 80. Mainly cloudy skies expected tomorrow night. Slight chance for storms. Lows dip down to about 65. I'm meteorologist Derek Hite on 94.9 and 99.1 The River. Currently, it's 79 degrees.
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0: your river forecast. Lows level off around 63 tonight, under mainly clear skies, with a slight chance of thunderstorms. Winds out of the south, around 5 miles an hour. Thunderstorms likely tomorrow. Daytime highs approaching 80. Overcast skies. Mainly cloudy skies tomorrow night. Slight chance of thunderstorms, 65. I'm meteorologist Eric Kite on 94.9 and 99.1 The River. Right now, 78.
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